0: 90.9 The Bridge, that is the track Measly Means from Villanelle. We also went back to 1987, Music for the Masses, Depeche Mode with Strange Love before that. Coming up, Still Snowcaps, music from The National and The Black Keys with a pretty new one, You Got to Lose. It's coming up right after this on The Bridge.
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0: Already into the 9 o'clock hour on 90.9 The Bridge with Noah Kahn and Doors, and a happy Monday night to you. Let's keep it rolling now with Post-Sex Nachos. 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

0: Just love Lucy Dacus. That is Planting Tomatoes, the latest single from Lucy Dacus. Welcome into the 10 o'clock hour. Pearl Jam, Ekka Vandal, and Michigander on the way right now. It's Bleachers on the Bridge.
1: Oh.

0: 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But he's also folded in Middle Eastern instruments, like the saz. 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

0: Shooting Shadows from Sweeping Promises out of Lawrence, Kansas. Brand new music. That band signed to Sub Pop before that, B-52s and Rock Lobster. And coming up still, Sufjan Stevens. Going to hear from Lola Young. World Cafe on the way in the 11 o'clock hour with Jack White right after this on The Bridge.
1: 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You're good to me, with Kelsey Walden. 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

0: two nights, Friday and Saturday, September 11th and 12th, Knuckleheads presents the Band of Heroes. 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
1: Well, Lord, I'm just a rodeo clown.
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What Immunity is sort of like this kind of combination of these songs that she and I started together in the studio, and then also these songs that she really started on her own. She recorded a lot of on her own and produced a lot of on her own. And so there's like about half this record that we started together and we finished together. And then there's another half of it that she started on her own and we finished together. And we made the whole thing sound like an album together. So I think she's this incredible, multi-talented, she's really an album artist. And I feel like there's very few of those album artists in her age bracket or generation. And I think she really represents

0: 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Y'all are so good.
1: 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It's a song from his new album, American Stories, which is out now. Rostam is my guest today. Thank you so much for this conversation and this performance. I've really enjoyed it.
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1: Yes, you have ears. 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We talked a lot in that interview about Rostam bringing Persian sounds into his music. Here's another artist who had a penchant for blending cultural instrumentation, George Harrison. All Things Must Pass.

twist me to the shape of it till I'm creased on the inside. Think this might be the sound of me turning the wheel and driving straight off the track, so what a wonder to feel. And when you pull up your head, spitting wet clumps of sand, I hope you see what you had. A bit

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0: It's kind of a weird pitch down, slowing sort of Gregorian chant there. It's actually in Goon, the latest from Portugal, the man at 90.9 The Bridge, and the opening set of our show for Tuesday morning, the 16th of June. Hanging with Truda and Jordy the Printer Cat. Good morning. You are beautiful. You are loved, and you are not alone. I know it's been some time since we've spoken. We did speak a little bit yesterday together. As I said, been under the weather, been going through some things and trying to bounce back and rebound and get myself back here. And, you know, as much as I can, as much as I feel it, we'll be here with you in the morning to take you through the day and to start things off. So here we are. Yes, Tuesday across the city of Fountains, and it feels so, so good. A lot of things happening in our world. A big football match tonight. I'm sure we'll talk about that a little bit later on. And, of course, some great music to get you through the day as well. We're going to have Cassius Culpepper and White Stripes coming up. We're also going to hear from our Bridge Artist of the Week, Muna, as we continue to celebrate artists with pride all throughout the month of June right here on The Bridge.
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0: 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And I said, baby, baby, baby, is there some karmic chi love thing happening here, baby?

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0: Kurt Vile's new one called Chance to Bleed, and new music discovery at 90.9 The Bridge, and wrap up the late set of our 9 o'clock hour, Tuesday here with Truda and the morning show, Eels, Biba Doobie, and The Hives. So we'll come back and wrap our show right after this.
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0: And if you recall, we are giving away tickets to that show, amongst many others, at bridge909.org/contest. 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Pretty great. By the way, we look back on concerts that have already come through town with our recap series presented by Blue Sage Deli and bluesagedeli.com. And our recap of Kevin Morby is written by Michelle Bacon, with pictures by Kevin Harmon, now posted to our app and our website. So go check out the Kevin Morby recap right now from the Uptown Theater. Thank you, Blue Sage Deli, for that one. All right, once again, high in the low 80s today, and the rain chances believe really should be done for today, at least anyway. We do have more rain chances coming in tomorrow afternoon. We'll have a warmer Wednesday with a heat index up near 99 tomorrow. 50% chance of rain expected after 1 o'clock midweek. So a good thing the early show is indoors at the Boulevard Beer Hall tomorrow, right? That's good. Perfect timing for all this stuff. And once again today, the Fan Fest will kick up around 1 o'clock out at Penn Valley, Liberty Memorial. Sir Queen and Kay Fan performing prior to the showing of France versus Senegal at 2. Summer Breeze, Billy Brimblecom Jr.'s band there from 4 to 5. Norway versus Iraq happens at 5 o'clock. Summer Breeze back on stage around 7. And then tonight from KC Stadium, Argentina taking on Algeria. That is your full day of football here in KC. Pretty awesome. All right, we are then back tomorrow. There's a new episode of the 8160 tonight with Chris at 6 o'clock on demand after the show on our app and on our website. But Jamogi and Streetcar Donna, the special guest on the 8160 this evening. So tomorrow, we will meet back here again to do this all over. We'll see if Nate's around for the trivia. And we'll expect Billy Brimblecom Jr. on this show on Thursday morning. This is Billy Says, by the way. That's pretty kismet, isn't it? From Graham Coxon, the Blur guitarist. His new old track, 15-year-old song, finally seeing the light of day. And here you are. Joy is the best resistance. And as we wrap the show, remind you that you are beautiful, you are loved, and you are not alone.

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called Fossils. It's new music discovery from Tao. Hi, I'm in there with the Steps. Lucy Dacus going to start off the 2 o'clock hour, but now it's Blondie on the Bridge.

inspection. Killing it can only make it worse. It sort of makes it breed. Present company accepting presently. We all expect the worst. It works just like a knee. Present company excluded in the night. Present company included in the fight.

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